0: Gary from Stephen Wilson Jr., and I had a chance to sit down with him and talk to him about his thoughts on AI music. 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
1: 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And at the end of the day, like, AI is, I ain't afraid of it at all. I feel like if people want to listen to robot music, they're going to listen to robot music. But it also, I think at a certain point, they're going to be like, man, I think I want to go back to the human stuff. And because that's what we are.
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23: 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Vicki Womack, Swainsboro, Georgia. It was suggested that I see Dr. Adeni.
24: Vicki had critical aortic stenosis confirmed on echo and CT, compromising blood flow, and she needed aortic valve replacement. 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
24: At St. Joseph's Candler, I performed transcatheter aortic valve replacement, or TAVR, to replace her diseased valve with a prosthetic valve, avoiding open heart surgery.
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0: Chase Matthew holding it down. It's Country Nights Live. We've got Blake Shelton coming up next for you. And here's one of the ways he's following in George Strait's footsteps.
1: He's been a constant presence my entire country music fan life. 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I love the way that he's always stayed true to himself, but made new, different sounding records. And I've taken note of that, you know, as I've made records. I've always wanted to do that, kind of keep pushing the envelope and moving forward a little bit. Just can't say enough great things about George.
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0: 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I can't love you anymore. 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You know, Ella Langley says she now turns to God instead of men or drugs during hard times.
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9: I was constantly in pain, and I was losing weight. Marilyn Risch, Broxton, Georgia.
10: Marilyn was diagnosed with Crohn's disease, which is inflammation of the intestines that causes weight loss, abdominal pain, and malnutrition. Dr. William Mansour, gastroenterology.
9: I was a prisoner to the pain. 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
10: At St. Joseph's Candler, we have cutting-edge technology. She had a colonoscopy as well as an MRI enterography that showed a narrowing of her colon as well as severe inflammation. She had infusion done that calmed down the inflammation where she could eventually have surgery to fix her stricture.
9: I felt relief the day after the surgery was done. At St. Joseph's Hospital, they are friendly, understanding, and they care.
10: She's able to live a normal life and can be her normal, active self.
9: I have been able to go hunting and fishing again with my grandchildren. It's wonderful.
10: And that's why I choose to practice at St. Joseph's Candler.
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27: Back in 2019, I made a documentary for HBO called One Nation Under Stress. And what was true then is still true now. Money and financial problems are consistently ranked as the number one cause of stress in the United States. And a brand new study out of the Mayo Clinic found that worrying about money may age the heart even faster than traditional risk factors. Unlike an acute stressor, such as a short-term work deadline or a brief illness, financial strain is often chronic and ongoing. And because money affects so many aspects of daily life, financial stress can be difficult to escape. Even so, financial stress does not mean you're doomed, just means you need to double down on the things you know are good for heart health: diet, exercise, sleep, and of course, not smoking. I'm Dr. Sanjay Gupta, helping you live a better life.
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He's officially at 32 number one hits and breaking records at that amount. I'm so proud of him. I love it. It's Jason Aldean with Don't Tell on Me.

0: Get to drinking. Zach John King on Country Nights Live. Dustin Lynch coming up next by request, and him celebrating a song when it goes number one.
1: 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Because we get the crowd every night, and that's our gratification. But I love the fact that we get to celebrate who's really responsible for making a song popular.
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13: Even for people who fall asleep easily, staying asleep can be difficult. You wake up, your mind starts to race, you can't turn those thoughts off. Sleep experts say there are a few things you can try. Cognitive shuffling. That's when you choose a random, impersonal, non-emotional word. Then for each letter of that word, think of as many words that begin with each letter as you can before moving on to the next one. It distracts your brain from stress. It also mimics the fragmented thought patterns that usually occur as you drift off to sleep. Sensory grounding is something else. That's when you work through things you can hear, feel, see, smell, or taste. That helps you to be in the moment instead of dwelling on the past or the future. Or just do a mental walkthrough of a place you know well. Familiar but neutral imagery that can calm the brain. I'm Dr. Sanjay Gupta, helping you live a better life.
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24: What are the chances you are listening to this while drinking a nice hot cup of coffee? If so, don't let me stop you. For years, we've been reporting on the health benefits of coffee, and that's not going to stop today. A new study, this one out of Harvard School of Public Health, found that coffee and tea could could help lower your risk of developing dementia. People who enjoyed 1 to 3 caffeinated cups a day saw the biggest impact. In addition to the caffeine, coffee contains hundreds of bioactive compounds that can influence inflammation, glucose metabolism, vascular function, and oxidative stress. It's also possible coffee drinkers might be doing other things that keep them healthy. Eating a more balanced diet, getting plenty of exercise, sleep, not smoking, or drinking too much alcohol. And finally, staying socially active. I'm Dr. Sanjay Gupta, helping you live a better life.
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From the mind of Parker McCollum, he says on Instagram, I never clean my car out. I just throw stuff out the window when I hit the east side. The gas station pumps, the trash cans there, I fill those up. I'm sorry. Parker McCollum killing me on the overnight ride.

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5: I was constantly in pain and I was losing weight. Marilyn Risch, Broxton, Georgia.
6: Marilyn was diagnosed with Crohn's disease, which is inflammation of the intestines that causes weight loss, abdominal pain, and malnutrition. Dr. William Mansour, gastroenterology.
5: I was a prisoner to the pain. There was no quality of life.
6: At St. Joseph's Candler, we have cutting-edge technology. She had a colonoscopy as well as an MR enterography that showed a narrowing of her colon as well as severe inflammation. She had infusion done that calmed down the inflammation where she could eventually have surgery to fix her stricture.
5: I felt relief the day after the surgery was done. At St. Joseph's Hospital, they are friendly, understanding, and they care.
6: She's able to live a normal life and can be her normal, active self.
5: I have been able to go hunting and fishing again with my grandchildren. It's wonderful.
6: And that's why I choose to practice at St. Joseph's Candler.
7: Kincaid in Dallas. Okay, we're headed to this place that is selling. You're familiar with the Squatty Potty, right? People swear by it.
8: Absolutely.
7: It's the best way for you to use the bathroom because you're adjusted properly.
8: Or if you can put your feet on the wall.
7: Exactly. Well, a gut health brand has gone viral for their toilet shoes. They're called, we'd have to bleep it, blank shoes. The shoes can't be worn outside the bathroom. They're effectively a 7-inch tall heel kind of situation that you put your feet in. They look like 1970s disco pumps.
8: Oh, okay.
7: Like, the idea is you wear them. It's going to improve your posture while you're using the restroom.
8: Okay.
7: Experts say that it's important that our bodies are positioned properly during that particular activity.
8: Right.
7: Because we were built for that to do while squatting, not sitting.
8: Mm-hmm.
7: Apparently, doctors will tell you that's the most unnatural thing for our bodies, even though that's all you've known your whole life. These toilet shoes were made available for purchase at TakeLetLoose.com. They went viral, were a huge hit, and now the initial run sold out, but they're taking pre-orders for the next batch. How much will the toilet shoes cost you? I mean, can you put a price on health? Yeah, it's a little too expensive. It's $70.
8: I wouldn't have a problem with that.
7: I'll just say this. Bungee cables and about 6 bricks.
8: Yeah.
7: And you'll be fine.
8: Or a low toilet.
7: I don't like low toilets.
8: See, that's
7: I hate that.
8: I know that, but that makes you squat, though.
7: I hate that. I hate when you go and all of a sudden you feel like you're falling because the toilet's so low.
8: Yeah.
7: And then your knees are in your face. No, thank you. I don't like a low toilet. I know it's better for you, but no, I don't like that. That's like in my mother-in-law's house. That's why I stay in a hotel.
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7: Mornings. When we get back, we talk about, I had no idea they had this thing in Germany. There was a certain competition in Germany, and they're calling for a certain animal.
8: I had no idea that anyone called this.
7: I had never heard anyone call for these animals before. I didn't even know they sounded like this.

0: see how Lauren's doing real quick. Lauren, the producer, lost her voice. Any better? Test 1, 2. Hello?
1: A little. Like, I can feel it kind of coming back.
0: Yeah.
2: Well, as long as you don't use it.
1: Yes, that's the thing. Yeah.
2: So use it and protect it.
0: She's not been on much this morning other than using her sound effect she has over there. She's got a horn and a bell.
2: That means yes, and that means no.
0: That means no. So that's how she's communicating with us this morning. Meanwhile, in Germany, there are contestants who are very proud of themselves. They were in the German deer calling competition.
2: What kind of deer is this?
0: I don't know what kind of deer, but what they do, you know the didgeridoos they use in Australia, yeah. The Aborigine use in Australia? It's kind of like they have a giant wooden stick, and they're using this to mimic the sounds of a deer during mating season, and here's what some of the winning calls sounded like. Okay, hold on. Let's play a game called Deer Sounds or Cyclospora.
1: I thought that was somebody flushing the toilet at first.
0: Oh! Wow!
2: Wow! I guess that's the sound. What did you say when it's their horns when they're fighting or something?
0: I don't know. I don't. It's supposed to be.
2: Don't they fight over a female or something?
0: It's an 800-year-old tradition using simple tools like horns, shells, and handcrafted devices. They mimic everything from young deer to dominant males during mating season.
2: Okay.
0: Oh. Wow. Oh my God.
2: Yeah, it sounds like an elephant in distress or something.
0: No, right?
2: That is crazy. I'm looking up how many different kinds of. There's some big deer in Germany. Wow.
0: So that's what they do. That's like the at the state fair, they do the pig calling competition sometimes. Mm-hmm. That's hilarious. When you were in 4-H, did y'all do that?
2: Yes.
0: You did?
2: Yeah.
0: Did you ever win a ribbon?
2: I don't know. I don't think I won a ribbon or anything. I mean, I wasn't that good at it.
0: When you were in 4-H, what was your specialty? Because you had a whole, like, you know.
2: Speaking.
0: So you talked your way in 4-H?
2: Well, we had a public speaking contest in 4-H.
0: Lauren, what do you think 4-H is? You have no idea. You're from Jersey. What do you think 4-H is?
2: Oh, you don't know what 4-H
0: is? If I say 4-H, what do you think it means?
1: For homes? I don't know.
0: For what?
2: For what?
1: For homes? I don't know.
0: For homes.
1: For 4-H.
0: No. Yeah, she sold houses. She was part of the Young Realtors program in Alabama. Yeah. That's what she did.
2: It's a program for youth. Okay, it just helps you develop into an adult. Okay. And
0: but mainly centers around agriculture and farming.
2: It's around the extension systems in your county. Like all of our counties that where I grew up, everybody had a county extension system. And like you could call the line and say, hey, I need to get my dirt tested. I need to see what kind of minerals are my fields lacking something.
1: Oh, got it.
2: Yeah, 4-H was a very learning. I loved being in 4-H. Loved it.
1: Cool.
0: You never as a child called to have your dirt tested?
1: I was going
0: to
1: say, how much did you utilize this?
2: Well, I think a lot. I mean, it was just an extracurricular activity that we could do in school and belong to the 4-H club.
1: Mm.
2: It was kind of an honor. I loved it.
0: Lauren, you didn't know we had, so we have sound of you getting your dirt tested. Wow.
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4: My husband and I usually go for a nightly walk, and we were walking, and I did not feel well, and I passed out. 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
5: Vicki had critical aortic stenosis confirmed on echo and CT, compromising blood flow, and she needed aortic valve replacement. 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
8: It's Kincaid and Dallas, and as if flying were bad enough. Dallas, yes.
9: All right. People say flying can't get worse, but oh, it can. Imagine sitting next to someone who's having a loud, inappropriate call with their baby daddy for 90 minutes straight. This is personally has never happened to me, but you said that you've been on flights where people were having loud phone calls.
8: Yeah, because when you connect to Wi-Fi, you could do Wi-Fi calling. You're not supposed to. They tell you you can't, but I had someone with their earbuds in trying to be really, and no, tell her that she has to go. And there was some guy conducting a business call.
9: So I've seen some things on videos on TikTok where they were asking a lady to get off the phone and she wouldn't, and they finally removed her from the plane. But Congress is trying to pass a bipartisan bill that would ban all phone and video calls on airplanes. Most U.S. carriers don't allow in-flight calls already, but there's pressure to change that now, as you said, that the Wi-Fi on planes is expanding. So there's also several foreign airlines that are cool with the Wi-Fi calls, including British Airways and Virgin Atlantic. They could be impacted, at least in U.S. airspace, if the ban goes through.
8: Nobody wants any sort of speakerphone in there, unless you're the one on the call.
9: Yeah.
8: I think Congress should ban speakerphone conversations in public unless you're in your car.
9: I totally agree.
10: Yeah. No, what are you doing? How much longer is the flight? Okay. What do you want to eat later?
9: Oh.
8: I don't know. Because you only hear their side, the speakerphone side?
9: Right.
10: Yeah. I don't like this thong. It rides weird. No.
8: No one wants to hear that.
9: No one wants to hear it. I don't want to sit next to someone on a plane that's on their phone. That would not be fun.
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8: Be right back. We're going to play the game, Are You Smarter Than Kincaid? It's been a very interesting week. Some days good, most days bad for me, and good for you if you wanted the t-shirt that proclaims that you're smarter than I am. We need a player this morning.
9: I forgot to do questions.
13: No way.
8: Oh, well, this will be great. Dallas is going to
9: I'm just kidding.
13: Oh, you got me.
8: Because I guarantee you, if you have asked questions, they would probably be better than the ones you're really proud of. I'm sorry to say.
9: Whoa.
8: What? Are you going to half-ass some questions right now?
9: Get your own questions.
8: I can write my own questions? Well, we'll see how this game goes next.

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3: But wait, there's more. They are so ahead of us in this country with technology. With the temperatures this summer just skyrocketing, they came up with a way to keep people cool that right now had only been reserved for vegetables and poultry.
4: I'm in.
3: Mm-hmm. I know you would be, Dallas. What do you have?
4: I love a fast boat. There is no doubt. I don't know about being on one that goes 157 miles an hour, though. A boat. Yeah,
3: I got to know where that is.
4: And

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17: 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Okay, we're headed to this place that is selling. You're familiar with the Squatty Potty, right? People swear by it.
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17: 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They look like 1970s disco pumps.
18: Oh, okay.
17: Like, the idea is you wear them. It's going to improve your posture while you're using the restroom.
18: Okay.
17: Experts say that
18: it's
17: important that our bodies are positioned properly during that particular activity.
18: Right.
17: Because we were built for that to do while squatting, not sitting.
18: Mm-hmm.
17: Apparently, doctors will tell you that's the most unnatural thing for our bodies, even though that's all you've known your whole life. 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They went viral, were a huge hit, and now the initial run sold out, but they're taking pre-orders for the next batch. How much will the toilet shoes cost you? I mean, can you put a price on health? Yeah, it's a little too expensive. It's $70.
18: I wouldn't have a problem with that.
17: I'll just say this. Bungee cables and about 6 bricks.
18: Yeah.
17: And you'll be fine.
18: Or a low toilet.
17: I don't like low toilets.
18: See,
17: hate that.
18: I know that, but that makes you squat, though.
17: I hate that. I hate when you go and all of a sudden you feel like you're falling because the toilet's so low.
18: Yeah.
17: And then your knees are in your face. No, thank you. I don't like a low toilet. I know it's better for you, but no, I don't like that. That's like at my mother-in-law's house. That's why I stay in a hotel.
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17: Crazy for good reason.
18: Yeah.
17: We love that.
18: And then y'all aren't going to believe what John Bon Jovi said. We'll share it with you coming up during the dish.

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Savannah and Hilton Head's country favorites, Kix 96, Florida Georgia Line, and Luke Bryan. This is how we roll. Did you catch that new Morgan Wallen song at the top of the hour? Been by now. It is brand new, out today, and we have world premiered it and are sharing it with you all throughout the day as well. Top of every hour, you can catch it. The last one at 6 p.m. So keep listening. If you missed it this hour, we've got it for you again at the top of next hour. Here's Luke Combs, Be By You.

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Kenny Chesney, I Go Back. His 21st studio album, Silver Sands Marina, will be out September 25th. 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
1: From the Kix 96 International Diamond Center Studio, Josh Ross, Hate How You Look. Megan Maroney is on the cover of the July issue of Cosmopolitan, and she recently shared to her social media some behind-the-scenes video of the photo shoot for it. 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
4: 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You know, nobody's making you go to these shows and show up at these early mornings and traveling like I am. It's kind of like you can have a career as big as you want to, as you know, if

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13: A better life with Dr. Sanjay Gupta.
14: As a parent, when you send your kid off to school in the morning, you know that they're going to be learning, they're going to be spending time with their friends. But a new study out of UCSF found adolescents are spending an average of 70 minutes of their school day on their phones. Now, some kids will say they need their phones to help with schoolwork, but this study found that they were spending the vast majority of their screen time on TikTok, Instagram, and Snapchat. Not really apps that you're going to be turning to for homework help. Now, the study's lead author said, don't blame kids for using their phones at school. Teach them how to resist them. Focus on what they'd get by putting them aside rather than what you're taking away. Explain how phones could hurt their academic performance and also remind them of this. Nothing takes the place of real face-to-face friendships. I'm Dr. Sanjay Gupta, helping you live a better life.
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From the Kix 96 International Diamond Center Studio, Parmalee, Carolina, Luke Bryan recently celebrated his 50th birthday, and his duet partner George Burge posted a super sweet message about him to his social media, saying, "The first time I went to dinner with Luke Bryan, we went to a mom-and-pop restaurant after playing golf all day. We walked in, no security, and before we even sat down, there were people coming over for pictures and autographs, which Luke always said yes to. We went on to run up a Texas-sized tab, wine, steaks, the whole nine, and at the end of dinner, the owner came up to us and said, 'Mr. Bryan, we would like to comp your meal tonight. Thank you for choosing our restaurant.' Without missing a beat, Luke said, 'Buddy, I know what this cost you, and there's no way I'm not paying for this.' He handed him his card and refused to take no for an answer, left a great tip, and signed every autograph on the way out the door as we got shoved in the car waiting for us outside with a smile on his face." Here's George Burge and Luke Bryan. Ride, ride, ride.

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Just before that, you got the brand new Morgan Wallen, Been By Now. We are sharing it with you every hour, top of the hour, all day long, right here on Kix 96. So if you missed it this time around, catch it again coming up at noon. Hardy now with favorite country song.

Hey girl, what's up? I know it's late, but I knew you'd pick it up. Nah, I ain't drunk. Okay, maybe I do have a little buzz, but that's

0: Kicks 96, all your country favorites, Old Dominion, Break Up With Him. Our Billy Currington, Kip Moore Facebook Song Battle Championship Round is now underway on the Kicks 96 Savannah Facebook page. It's your chance to score a pair of tickets to see the two at Vistar Pavilion in Port Wentworth on Friday, August 7th. Now, yesterday, Kip Moore's Something About a Truck beat out Billy Currington's Good Direction. So today in the championship round, it is taking on Billy Currington's Pretty Good at Drinking Beer. All you have to do is vote for your favorite in the comments section for a chance to win. It looks like a pretty even battle so far. Victoria, Elizabeth Lanier, Kendall Vasquez, Skylar Lewis Kirkland, as well as Caitlin Parker and Amanda Norden, all saying Pretty Good at Drinking Beer, while Kelly Joe, April Hubbard, Denise Tideman Jackson, Angela McGraw all say Something About a Truck. Get your vote in now. We'll randomly choose one winner from all votes received, and the song with the most votes will then be crowned our Facebook Song Battle Champion. You have through Sunday to get your votes in. The final winner and championship song will be announced on Monday. Here's Riley Green, Change My Mind.
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From the Kix 96 International Diamond Center Studio, Bailey Zimmerman, Chevy Silverado. Today is Friday, July 24th. Are you in need of something to celebrate? Well, let me give you some options. It's National Thermal Engineer Day. It's National Amelia Earhart Day, National Cousins Day, National Drive-Thru Day, and it's National Tequila Day. Thank goodness it's a Friday. John Party.

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Hey, it is lunchtime. Are you thinking about swinging by McDonald's? Make sure you round up for Ronald McDonald House. So when they ask you to round up, just say yes. And hey, if they don't ask, you ask for it. 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
2: 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I don't mean to bother you, but

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Sam Hunt, Take Your Time. I've got some Alan Jackson coming up. And congrats to Alan and his wife, Denise. They announced earlier this month that their fifth grandchild was born, Samuel Hudson Carrington, born July 9th, to their daughter, Danny, and her husband, Sam. Here's Corey Kent and Co. Wetzel, Rocky Mountain Low.

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0: 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It's that easy.

Michael Richards is 77. Kristen Chenoweth is 58. Jennifer Lopez, 57. Rose Byrne, 47. Elizabeth Moss and Anna Paquin, both 44 today. Linda Carter is 75. Pam Tillis, 69. Kadeem Hardison, 61. Laura Leighton is 58. Rick Fox, 57. Jared Neiman, 47 today. Mara Wilson is 39. Bindi Irwin, 28. Barry Bonds, 62. And Karl Malone, 63 today. Happy birthday from your friends here at Kix 96. It's Stella Lefty with Boston.

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Today is Friday, July 24th. 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Marilyn Clay in Garden City is 57 today. 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

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It's that easy.

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Sarah Lynn with you on Savannah and Hilton Head's Country Favorites, Kix 96. Luke Bryan, Country Girls, Shake It For Me. Is there anything better than the companionship of a dog? Now, personally, I would say no, there is not. And if you are looking to find your new furry friend, let me tell you about our Kix 96 Renegade Paws Rescue of the Week. It's Roscoe, an 8-month-old male mixed breed. Roscoe is a squishy bundle of fluff who is already running the show. He is a cat whisperer, branch boss. He likes to chew on the biggest one. He's a stretch master, lovable introvert, shy, but will warm up eventually, nose booper extraordinaire, plus is both potty and kennel trained. He's looking for someone to handle his sass and snuggle his squish. Could it be you? You can find out more about Roscoe and how to adopt with our Renegade Paws Rescue of the Week at Kix96.com. Here's Jason Aldean, Don't Tell on Me.

Kix 96, all your country favorites, John Party, Head Over Boots. If you were at Bulls, Bands, and Barrels last weekend here in Savannah, you know how absolutely fun and entertaining it was. So you might want to check out the Bulls, Bands, and Barrels finals coming to North Charleston. The show is August 28th and August 29th. August 28th, you get that guy, John Party, as your headlining performer. And then on August 29th, it's Stella Lefty and Dexter and the Moon Rocks. Here's Josh Ross. Hate How You Look.

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Unfortunately, not a new album, but a couple of new songs. He will drop two new songs next month, Good Girls and Cowgirls, plus Other Side of Hurtin'. Here's Zach Top with South of Sanity.

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Did you know Morgan Wallen has a brand new song? He actually premiered it for the first time live to the crowd in Baltimore both nights he was there last weekend, and now he has released it as his next single. It's out today, and we are featuring it all day long. You can catch it at the top of every hour through 6 p.m. The last one will be at the top of the 6 o'clock hour. So if you haven't heard it yet, we've got it coming up next for you at the top of the 2 o'clock hour. Right now, it's Chase Matthew holding it down. 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

Savannah and Hilton Head's country favorites, Kix 96. I'm Sarah Lynn. That's Kenny Chesney. All the pretty girls. Now, I'm going to be honest. Every time I walk into a store right now in the middle of July and see Halloween or Christmas stuff, it makes me just a tiny bit angry. I don't like that we're pushing it so quickly because I love summer. It's my favorite time of the year. However, I did just see the first trailer for an upcoming holiday movie that I am super excited about. It's called Ebenezer. It stars Johnny Depp, and it comes out November 13th. But it's a ghost story adaptation of Charles Dickens' A Christmas Carol, and Johnny Depp plays Ebenezer Scrooge. The tagline is, "The name you know, the story you don't." And it's described as a thrilling ghost story set in Dickens' London, focusing on one man's supernatural journey to face his past, present, and future for a second chance. Again, Ebenezer, starring Johnny Depp, will be out November 13th. And I can't wait. Here's Tucker Wetmore, Brunette.

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All your country favorites, Kix 96, Cole Swindell, She Had Me at Heads Carolina. I've got music from Kip Moore on the way. Have you voted yet in our Billy Currington and Kip Moore Facebook Song Battle Championship round? It's your chance to score a pair of tickets to see the two of them at ViStar Pavilion in Port Wentworth on August 7th. Right now, Kip Moore's Something About a Truck is taking on Billy Currington's Pretty Good at Drinking Beer. Vote for your favorite in the comment section. We've had a ton of votes so far. Looks like a pretty even split right now. Stephanie Ron and Summer Bragg, Candace Mobley, Delana Victoria Scott all say Pretty Good at Drinking Beer, while Laura Ashley Gordon is giving a vote for Something About a Truck, as well as Sarah Swaggard. She is also voting for Kip Moore. So get your vote in now. We'll randomly choose one winner from all votes received, and then the song with the most votes will be named our Facebook Song Battle Champion. You have through Sunday to get your votes in. Here's Jason Aldean. How far does a goodbye go? She said.

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0: 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It's that easy.

East, Corey Haim, Corey Feldman. I'm obsessed with it. It's been my favorite movie forever. And if you didn't know, they've made it into a Broadway musical, and it's Tony Award winning as well. But here's the thing. They just released a cast album. The Lost Boys cast album features 28 tracks based on that Tony Award winning Broadway musical. Here's Luke Combs. Rethink some

From the Kix 96 International Diamond Center Studio, Riley Green, Change My Mind. So my favorite movie of all time is the 1987 vampire flick, The Lost Boys. And I'm not kidding. It really is my favorite movie. Starring Kiefer Sutherland, Jason Patrick, Diane

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Savannah and Hilton Head's country favorites, Kix 96, George Burge, It Won't Be Long, wrapping it up for me, Sarah Lynn. Bill West in next. He'll continue to bring you that brand new Morgan Wallen tune, Been By Now, at the top of every hour. And he's got your last chance to enter to win tickets to Monster Jam at N Market Arena, July 31st through August 2nd. 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I'm off next week. Billy Marshall will be in for me all week long. I hope you have a great weekend. Gonna leave you with Jelly Roll, Hands Up.

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It's Kix 96 from the International Diamond Center Studios. 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

Kix 96, all your country favorites with me, Bill West, and some chances to win. He's still ahead before we get into the weekend. You want to win Monster Jam tickets? 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Right now it's Cody Johnson.

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Happy birthday. If it's your birthday, well, you're sharing it with the original Wonder Woman, Linda Carter. She turned 75 today. The other, not quite Wonder Woman, but still almost like it in our day and age, Jennifer Lopez, celebrating her 57th birthday. And Kix listener Marilyn Clay, our own Wonder Woman, out in Garden City, celebrating her birthday. Happy birthday, and thanks for joining the Kix 96 Birthday Club. 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

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It's that easy.

Hello there. It's Bill West from the International Diamond Center Studios. A lot of you already saw Ella Langley when she did her tour stop at Enmarket Arena. Tomorrow night, she just heads up north of us in Charleston. Here she is with Love and Life again on KIXX.

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Getting so ready for the weekend. We're almost there. Almost. And then tonight at 7 o'clock, Beverani takes over the microphone for me. It's Bill West here. Beverani, Country Nights Live every weeknight here, 7 till midnight. She's coming up a little later on. Here's Thomas Rhett and Jordan Davis.

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7: A better life with Dr. Sanjay Gupta.
8: Across the country right now, at this very moment, there are probably arguments taking place about who's doing more of the housework, the homework, the shuttling of kids from this activity to that. It's true. By and large, women do more of this than men. But doesn't have to be that way. And if you and your spouse can level that playing field, it's going to make both of you and your kids happier. Psychologist Yelena Ketchmanovich says this might be how you get there. As hard as it might be at first, try to think of your partner like a teammate, not an adversary. Learn how to do some of the chores your partner does to get a better understanding of how much effort something takes. And finally, take the time to acknowledge what the other person is doing, and every now and then, even express your appreciation. That'll go a long way. I'm Dr. Sanjay Gupta, helping you live a better life.
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Always first with some good news stuff. In fact, top of the hour again, we'll do another world premiere of that new song from Morgan Wallen called Been By Now. It's on the way in just a little bit. Top of the hour. Right now, Charles Wesley Godwin and Luke Combs. This is Better That Way.

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0: 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It's Bill West from the International Diamond Center Studios. Did you see that Riley Green interview with Theo Vaughn on the podcast? They talked about pet peeves. Riley actually outfunnied Theo Vaughn, where he said, "The one thing that really bothers me a lot is how you can look at a baby and name it Roger." Sounds like Theo would say that one. Here's Riley.
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There's Ella Langley. She's in South Carolina tomorrow night up in Charleston. 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

0: Kix 96 got some details about Kip Moore and Billy Currington coming to Vice Star Pavilion in Port Wentworth on August 7th. And we got some freebie tickets on our Facebook page right now. 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
2: 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But you wash that all away with Game, and now you're drifting asleep to the scent and sound of waves. Ah, nope. That's the dog licking your ear.
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0: 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We've got interviews with all your favorite country artists, including Brantley Gilbert, on the show tonight up there for you. Here's Shane Proffitt, Long Live Country.
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